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Und neu dabei, Talk Talk. 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

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Und neu dabei, Talk Talk. 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Eingewortet von Angie aus Hannover.

0: 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David Bowie.
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0: 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Mel & Kim. That's the way it is.

0: 90s.
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